0: Absolut Top 2000er. 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
0: Shh. 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
2: 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Just put your paws up, 'cause you were born this way.

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Generation on the move. Join in on the disco tribe.

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1: Just something about you. The way I'm looking at you, whatever. 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It's just Justin.

0: Absolut Top 2000er. Euer Abend.
1: Ladies and gentlemen, please welcome Katy Perry.
0: Absolut Top 2000er.

Would you cry if you saw me crying? And would you save my soul tonight? Would you tremble